was choking from the smell of stale perfume. And that cigarette you're smoking, I'll scare you half to death.

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2: It was a moonlit night in old Mexico. I walked alone between some old adobe haciendas. Suddenly, I heard the plaintive cry of a young Mexican girl.

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Melinda was mine till the time that I found her, holding Jim and loving him. Then Sue came along, loved me strong, that's what I thought, me and Sue.

in New York. He found sign of southern aeroplane. Venice, et l'exerce, sans pavillis. He found sign of southern aeroplane. Venice, et l'exerce, sans pavillis.

Attention, please. Attention all passengers for the Boeing 727 of Cruzeiro from Rio de Janeiro to São Paulo, Porto Alegre, and Buenos Aires. Please follow on to gate.

What do you know about the secret world you visit when you sleep? Strange figures, strange faces, creatures that haunt our nightmares.

won't do you no harm. I am a funkadelic, dedicated to the feeling of good. 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